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1: 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Only one man will emerge from that night and go on to play the Great South Bay Music Festival, Long Island's largest music festival. 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
5: Weekend looking good, a little warm, 80 for Saturday, 77 on Sunday. 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
1: Weekend looking good, a little warm, 80 for Saturday, 77 on Sunday. 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
2: 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Only one man will emerge from that night and go on to play the Great South Bay Music Festival, Long Island's largest music festival. 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
4: Weekend looking good, a little warm, 80 for Saturday, 77 on Sunday. Rain looks like it will miss the weekend but is likely to arrive on Monday.
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2: 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Only one man will emerge from that night and go on to play the Great South Bay Music Festival. 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
3: Weekend looking good, a little warm, 80 for Saturday, 77 on Sunday. Rain looks like it will miss the weekend, but is likely to arrive on Monday.
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8: Weekend looking good, a little warm, 80 for Saturday, 77 on Sunday. Rain looks like it will miss the weekend, but is likely to arrive on Monday.
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2: 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Only one man will emerge from that night and go on to play the Great South Bay Music Festival, Long Island's largest music festival. 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
3: Weekend looking good, a little warm, 80 for Saturday, 77 on Sunday. Rain looks like it will miss the weekend but is likely to arrive on Monday.
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2: Weekend looking good, a little warm, 80 for Saturday, 77 on Sunday. Rain looks like it will miss the weekend, but is likely to arrive on Monday.
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3: Weekend looking good, a little warm, 80 for Saturday, 77 on Sunday. 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
1: 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Only one band will emerge from that night and go on to play the Great South Bay Music Festival, Long Island's largest music festival. 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
2: 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Buzz pretends it's the first time he's heard that pitch. Still, he listens. 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They move a lot of cars. Then the guy says he's heard Buzz is a stickler for honesty. Buzz explains that Buzz Chu Chevy Cadillac, they don't use cute tricks like bait and switch, voodoo financing, or imaginary rebates. Maybe it's old school, Buzz says, but he believes it's not a good deal unless both sides are satisfied. "And that actually works?" the guy asks. "Yeah," Buzz tells him, "for about 50 years. 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No surprises. 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
1: This is something, man. 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

Morning. Acoustic Sunrise is on. I'm Finn. I play B-sides and rarities, cover songs, live tracks, stripped-down favorites, and laid-back classics. Lucinda Williams is the next step on our musical journey this Saturday.

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0: Long Island's home for music lovers, 92.9 or 96.9 EHM. KG Elephant, not with too many tour dates this year, which leads us to speculate they may be in the studio producing new music. We just heard the live version of Cigarette Daydreams from the band that opened for Oasis last year on their world tour. Redneck Friend from Jackson Browne played. Lucinda Williams did Can't Let Go. And Love My Way from Richard Butler is how we started the 7 o'clock hour. Joe Jackson and Cowboy Junkies are in our next set. Thanks for joining us.
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How's it going? I'm Finn with Acoustic Sunrise. 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I'm Finn at WEHM.com. The EHM studios are neither grandiose nor palatial, but artists come here from time to time and lay down exclusive tracks that we get to play back for you. One of those tracks is this from Freddie Johnston, It's Bad Reputation.

0: Long Island's home for music lovers, 92.9 or 96.9 EHM. Jack White and the Raconteurs with Steady As She Goes. He is clearly one of the most prolific artists of the 21st century. New music from Jack White available now. We'll hopefully play that for you after Acoustic Sunrise is over this morning. David Bowie in the set with Space Oddity, Big Empty from Stone Temple Pilots Plate. Roseanne Cash and John Leventhal together on Wouldn't It Be Loverly. Bad Reputation from Freddie Johnston was in our set and recorded live here in our studios. When I Come Around from Green Day played, Joe Jackson did It's Different for Girls, and Miles from Our Home from the Cowboy Junkies started the long set of Acoustic Sunrise music. There's more stripped down favorites and lead back classics coming. Neil Young and Chris Isaak take us to 8 o'clock next.
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1: 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Good morning, I'm Finn with Acoustic Sunrise. I play B-sides and rarities, cover songs, live tracks, stripped-down favorites, and laid-back classics. The Gram Parsons story ends in a very peculiar way. His body was stolen from New Orleans, driven to Joshua Tree National Park in the back of a hearse, which was then set on fire. He's on now with Emmylou Harris and Love Hurts.

0: Island's home for music lovers, 92.9 or 96.9 EHM. We know John Prine was composing music right up until his death. 2 years prior, he released an album titled The Tree of Forgiveness, which gave us that track, Knocking on Your Screen Door. Green Shirt from Elvis Costello was in the set, Graham Parsons and Emmylou Harris together on Love Hurts before that, and Toad the Wet Sprocket was at the top of the 8 o'clock hour singing Walk on the Ocean. One of the OGs, Bob Dylan and Richard Thompson, are next. Swim on
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Good morning. I'm Finn with Acoustic Sunrise. If you'd like to reach out, you could try email today, finn at wehm.com. That one usually gets through. REM is next on deck with Perfect Circle from their Murmur debut release.

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Pete's in Montauk, wanted to hear The Fray. Here's a little bit of a rarity. It's the unplugged version of their classic, How to Save a Life.

0: Long Island's home for music lovers, 92.9 and 96.9 EHM. Relative newcomers to the acoustic sunrise scene, Lillian Madeline out of Indianapolis gave us Back to the River. Don Henley in the set with Heart of the Matter. It was The Fray doing How to Save a Life before that. Suzanne Vega's classic Luca was in the set. Perfect Circle from REM played. Walls from the Lumineers was in there as well. Bob Dylan did Went to See the Gypsy, and I Want to See the Bright Lights Tonight from Richard Thompson is how we started the long set of acoustic sunrise music. Allman Brothers and Train take us to 9 o'clock next.
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Good morning. Acoustic Sunrise is on. I'm Finn. I play B-sides and rarities, cover songs, live tracks, stripped-down favorites, and laid-back classics. Sufjan Stevens has a rabid following online, despite the fact that he had to end his career early due to some physical illnesses. He's on now with To Be Alone With You at EHM.

0: doing Northern Lights. Romeo's Tune in the set from Steve Forbert. Sufjan Stevens was in the set before that doing To Be Alone With You. And Amy Mann kicked off the hour singing Put Me On Top. Tomorrow's the solstice. It's a lot of daylight today. Welcome to it. Patti Smith and Bruce Springsteen take us to 10 o'clock next.
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6: 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Buzz pretends it's the first time he's heard that pitch. 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Then the guy says he's heard Buzz is a stickler for honesty. 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

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Good morning. Acoustic Sunrise is on. I'm Finn. If you'd like to communicate, try email, finn@wehm.com. We're headed to the corner of the musical map where the Jam are hanging out.

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1: 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Also relative newcomers to the EHM Acoustic Sunrise program. That's the Head and the Heart doing Shake. Hesitation Blues has performed live here in our studios by Jorma Kaukonen preceded that. John Butler Trio did Better Than. It was Paul Simon's Graceland, and That's Entertainment from The Jam in the middle. The Finn Brothers gave us Won't Give In, Growing Up from Bruce Springsteen played, and Patti Smith started everything off with Ghost Dance. We'll be back tomorrow morning on the solstice with more stripped-down favorites and laid-back classics. 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

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Good morning. I'm Finn. If you'd like to reach out, you can do so via email today. I'm Finn at WEHM.com. Wilco backs Billy Bragg on this. They're collaborating again together. They have new music. This one from about 25 years ago is Secret of the Sea on EHM.

0: Long Island's home for music lovers, 92.9 or 96.9 EHM. Nice to have the Revivalists back in the new music bin. They're an 8-piece out of New Orleans. None of the members actually originally from New Orleans, but that's where they formed, so New Orleans does get the credit. With a new album out at the end of July called Get It Honest, we heard Heartstop from the Revivalists as a preview track. Is This Love from Bob Marley and the Wailers played Billy Bragg and Wilco together on Secret of the Sea, and the Smithereens were at the top of the 10 o'clock hour singing Blood and Roses. If you're looking for concert tickets, the place to go is our website, WEHM.com. Lumineers and Strokes tickets up for grabs this week. Stay with us.
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92.9 and 96.9 EHM. How's it going? I'm Finn with Lucinda Williams on deck. If you had told me 5 years ago Lucinda Williams would still be producing music in the year 2025, I would have been blown away. But she teamed up with Brittany Spencer on this track, The World's Gone Wrong, and it just makes sense.

0: Long Island's home for music lovers, 92.9 and 96.9 EHM. Nice follow-up effort from His Golden Messenger here with I'm People, the new album. In the middle of it, the song from His Golden Messenger that we love right now. Talking Heads in the set with Road to Nowhere. It was Records from Weezer before that. Pete Townsend did Pure and Easy. The World's Gone Wrong from Lucinda Williams and Brittany Spencer was in the set. Depeche Mode's Enjoy the Silence played. And Ben Harper and the Innocent Criminals started everything off with Steal My Kisses. Couldn't have asked for a better weekend for a nice long weekend and a long sunny day today and tomorrow. Highs in the upper 70s. Rain returns to the forecast on Monday. Electric Light Orchestra and Tom Petty are next.
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Good morning. I'm Finn. If you'd like to communicate, we can do so via email today, finn@wehm.com. 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

0: Long Island's home for music lovers, 92.9 and 96.9 EHM. I mentioned him earlier in the program. Ben Gibbard from Death Cab for Cutie now has 14 studio albums and countless marathons under his belt. The new studio album is called I Built You a Tower, and Riptides is the track we love. Bang a Gong, Get It On from T-Rex preceded that. Van Morrison gave us Precious Time, and We Got the Beat from the Go-Go's was at the top of the 11 o'clock hour. Squeeze, Blind Melon, and Brandi Carlile are all in our next set. Thanks for joining us.
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The latest offering from the Black Keys is queued up and ready to go. 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

0: Long Island's home for music lovers, 92.9 and 96.9 EHM. A lot of people think he's a weirdo. Beck does a lot of art pieces when he composes music. We just heard Ride Lonesome, which is the new offering from Beck. U2 in the set with Sweetest Thing You've Got to Lose from the Black Keys played. Toots and the Maytals did Time Tough. Wherever Is Your Heart from Brandi Carlile was in our set. Squeeze did If I Didn't Love You. And No Rain from Blind Melon started everything off. We are looking at rain probably Monday, but a nice day today and tomorrow. Temps near 80. Vinnie Marino's in next.
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You're in the middle of another long set of EHM music for Sean in Peconic, Paul Westerberg.

0: 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Her latest album is called Middle of Nowhere. Cars before that, My Best Friend's Girl, Paul Westerberg, Once Around the Weekend, Madness with Our House, Joseph Arthur, Honey in the Moon, and David Bowie, Young Americans. 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

0: Long Island's home for music lovers, 92.9 and 96.9 EHM. A new one from the Rolling Stones, In the Stars. The band's new album, Foreign Tongues, comes out on July 10th in way too many variations. Regular vinyl, colored vinyl, Zoetrope vinyl, CD, digital download, and yes, even a cassette. Cassettes seem to be back for some reason. Don't know why. Pretenders before that, My City Was Gone. Buffalo Traffic Jam, Fool's Gold. Bob Marley, Redemption Song. The Lone Bellow did You Never Need Nobody. And Blues Traveler, Run Around. EHM weather, sunny today, high near 80. Tonight, clear, down to 59. For tomorrow, sunny, high 77. Tomorrow night, partly cloudy, low of 59. And for Monday, rain showers in the morning and then more rain in the afternoon, high of 73. I'm Vinnie Marino in the next long set of EHM Music, Weezer, John Hiatt, and Buffalo Springfield on 92.9 and 96.9 EHM.
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When

0: I Love. Mark Knopfler with Emmylou Harris, So Far Away, that's a live version. Weezer, Island in the Sun, and Jackson Browne, Dr. My Eyes, featuring the guitar work of the late Jesse Ed Davis. I'm Vinnie Marino. 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

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You're in the middle of another long set of EHM music for Josh in Ronkonkoma, Cold War Kids.

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0: Long Island's home for music lovers, 92.9 and 96.9 EHM. Latest there from Mumford & Sons with some help from Chris Stapleton. That's here. The latest Mumford & Sons album is called Prize Fighter. REM, it's the end of the world as we know it. Cardinals, Barbed Wire. Springsteen, the E Street Shuffle. I have to say this. It seems lately, whenever you go on Facebook and somebody posts something about Bruce Springsteen, all of a sudden, there's like 20 negative comments. I call it the Springsteen dog whistle. As soon as anybody does a status update with Bruce Springsteen, they all come out of the woodwork just to say horrible things. Try to ignore them if you can. Cold War Kids with Bishop Briggs before that, So Tied Up. Warren Zevon's Splendid Isolation and Fatboy Slim, Praise You. We got a nice day today. Sunny, high near 80. Tonight, clear skies down to 59. Tomorrow, sunny, high 77. Tomorrow night, partly cloudy, low 59. And for Monday, we'll have rain all day, including some showers, high of 73. I'm Vinnie Marino. In the next long set of EHM Music, The Beatles, Primitive Radio Gods, and Iggy Pop on 92.9 and 96.9 EHM.
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0: 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That's coming up at the Suffolk in Riverhead. The winning band will perform at this year's Great South Bay Music Festival, July 23rd through the 26th at Shorefront Park in Patchogue, plus two songs produced at Dream Recording Studios in Belmore. 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You have until tomorrow at 5 p.m. The top five vote-getters will advance to the finals at the Suffolk Thursday, June 25th. Good luck and good music. 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

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You're in the middle of another long set of EHM music for Chris in Holtzville, Ray LaMontagne.

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0: 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The latest from Brandi Carlile, Life on the Run. Tom Tom Club, Genius of Love, Camp with Mistakes. Did you go to summer camp? I did. Camp Wauwakea in Cutchogue, not too far from here. Velvet Underground before that. Who Loves the Sun? Ray LaMontagne, Such a Simple Thing. Elvis Costello from this year's model, Hand in Hand, and Cake, The Short Skirt, and The Long Jacket. EHM weather, sunny today, high 79. Tonight, fair, down to 58. Tomorrow, sunny, high 78. Tomorrow night, partly cloudy, low of 58. And for Monday, rain all day, including some showers, high of 73. I'm Vinnie Marino in the next long set of EHM music, Steely Dan, Matthew Sweet, and David Bowie on 92.9 and 96.9 EHM.
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0: Cutie Soul Meets Body, and Steely Dan from Gaucho Hey 19. 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

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This long set of EHM music continues. 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

0: Long Island's home for music lovers, 92.9 and 96.9 EHM, Tedeschi Trucks Band and Future Soul from their latest album, Future Soul. Peter Gabriel before that, In Your Eyes, Misha Gander, Let Down, Pink Floyd from Obscured by Clouds, What's of a Deal, which you can also find on a recent Pink Floyd release called 8-Tracks. No, that's not the format you can buy it in. It's on CD, LP, and digital download. And that song's on there. I don't know why, but it works. Always loved that song. Langhorne Slim before that, Rock and Roll, B-52s from Cosmic Thing, Rome, and James with Laid. EHM weather tonight, fair down to 58 for tomorrow. Sunny, high 78. Tomorrow night, partly cloudy, low 58, and the rain comes in on Monday. Showers in the morning, steady rain in the afternoon, high of 73. That's going to do it for me, Vinny Marino. I'll be back again tomorrow at noon. Jared's up next. We'll get him started with another long set of EHM music, including Lenny Kravitz, Oasis, and something new from Goose on 92.9 and 96.9 EHM.
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92.9 and 96.9 EHM. There goes Vinny out the door. Hello, my name is Jared. Thank you for hanging out with us. We appreciate it. You're right in the middle of a long set of EHM music as we celebrate the weekend. Let's pop a little champagne supernova. Here's Oasis.

0: Long Island's home for music lovers, 92.9 and 96.9 EHM. That's new from Goose. It's called Good to Be. Their new album out now called Big Modern. The Cars, Let's Go. You heard Champagne Supernova from Oasis. Let Love Rule, Lenny Kravitz. We heard the Avett Brothers with Die, Die, Die. And the Beatles, Come Together. 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This is phenomenal. If you're a fan of the Lumineers or a fan of tennis or both, your chance to go see the Lumineers open up the 2026 U.S. Open Friday, August 21st at the Louis Armstrong U.S. Open Tennis Center in Queens. 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The Jayhawks on the way. Tom Petty, you'll hear one from James Taylor. A lot of good stuff coming up. 92.9 and 96.9 EHM.
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Got that tune from James Taylor, an all-time classic, I promised you, in 3 minutes. First, the group is called Dayglo. 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

0: Long Island's home for music lovers, 92.9 and 96.9 EHM, brand new Jack White. That's called Dollar Bill. He has a new album that comes out on July 10th called Frozen Charlotte. The Police, Don't Stand So Close to Me, Song of the Future from U2, heard James Taylor's Carolina on My Mind. Dayglow, Every Little Thing I Say, I Do, heard You Got Lucky from Tom Petty. I'm Gonna Make You Love Me was the song from the Jayhawks. Let's take a look at your Long Island weather forecast. Our low temperature tonight down around 61 degrees, partly cloudy skies. Tomorrow, partly cloudy again, and we warm up to about 78. Monday and Tuesday, good rain chances will be in the mid-70s to start your work week. Another long set coming up in just a couple of moments. You'll hear Death Cab for Cutie, REM, John Fogerty, and a whole lot more. 92.9 and 96.9 EHM.
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Finn returns with the Acoustic Sunrise tomorrow. 3 hours unplugged acoustic music to wake you up. 7 to 10. You can catch that every Saturday and Sunday morning here on EHM. Here's one about San Francisco days. This is Chris Isaac on EHM.

0: Long Island's home for music lovers, 92.9 and 96.9 EHM. New Death Cab for Cutie right there. It's called Riptides. Their new album is called I Built You a Tower. Heard John Fogerty Almost Saturday Night. How true that is. San Francisco Days from Chris Isaac. We heard REM's Radio Free Europe. Jill Subel with Stoned Soul Picnic. 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

92.9 and 96.9 EHM. Wolf Alice has a busy 2026, capitalizing on some of the success from their newest album, The Clearing. They will be all over the world. They're playing a New York City show on July 29th at Pier 17. Here is Wolf Alice with White Horses.

0: Long Island's home for music lovers, 92.9 and 96.9 EHM. It's Johnny Blue Skies in the Dark Clouds with Situation. Rolling Stones, Start Me Up, Heard White Horses from Wolf Alice, Bob Dylan's I Want You, Angel Band from Tyler Childers, Diamond in the Rough from Sean Colvin, and Hallelujah by Jeff Buckley. Well, I hope you're doing well. I'm Jared Anderson. We're enjoying this Saturday together. Means a lot that you're here with us. Let's take a look at your Long Island weather. Forecast, our low tonight will dip down to about 61 degrees. Partly cloudy again tomorrow, high about 78. Monday and Tuesday looking at good rain chances will be in the middle 70s both of those days. Another long set in seconds. Simon and Garfunkel on the way. Prince, the Beatles, lots and lots of good stuff. 92.9 and 96.9 EHM.
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Good band, great name, 1994 track here. This is Fall Down.

0: Long Island's home for music lovers, 92.9 and 96.9 EHM. New from Bleachers, that's You and Forever. Beatles before that, Baby You're a Rich Man, heard Fall Down from Toad the Wet Sprocket. Pop Life by Prince. We played KT Tunstall's Hold On and America by Simon and Garfunkel. Well, you've probably heard by now, but EHM's The Battle for the Great South Bay is heated up. 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Check out the 16 semifinalists. They need your votes. The top five bands, the most vote-getting bands, will compete at the live EHM Battle for the Great South Bay at the Suffolk in Riverhead on June 25th. Then one winning band will get to perform at the Great South Bay Music Festival at Shorefront Park in Patchogue this July. 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

92.9 and 96.9 EHM. Well, whether you're a basketball fan or not, it was kind of cool to get swept away in Knicks fever, if you will, wasn't it? You see the community go crazy, see long-suffering Knicks fans get to rejoice, breathe a sigh of relief, and have some fun. So here's to all the Knicks fans out there. It's Dawes. Roll with the punches.

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Here's one from Chet Faker. It's This Time for

0: Long Island's home for music lovers, 92.9 and 96.9 EHM. She's Casey Musgraves. She's in a dry spell. New music from Casey. Can't hardly wait. The Replacements, this time for real, from Chet Faker. Heard Bruce Springsteen's Badlands. Roll with the Punches from Nas. Dirty Old Town, David Byrne. And Beck's Tropicalia in that set. Checking your weather forecast. Low tonight in the low 60s. Partly cloudy skies. Then tomorrow, kind of a similar day, a tad cooler, high in the upper 70s, low 60s for your low tomorrow. Monday and Tuesday got good rain chances, high temperatures in the middle 70s to kick off that work week. Stone Temple Pilots, Grateful Dead, David Bowie, and more coming at you in moments. 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

92.9 and 96.9 HM. I don't know if you're watching any of the World Cup fan reactions on social medias or maybe your local news even, but it's really cool to see these fan bases and teams from other parts of the world coming to the United States, maybe for the first time, and experiencing places like New York City, but also the smaller towns. The Algerian team was based in Lawrence, Kansas. They competed over in Kansas City, but Lawrence went completely crazy for the Algerian team. They translated a lot of storefronts and signs in their town so folks from Algeria could easily understand and navigate their way across town. They just kind of bent over backwards welcoming the Algerians, so it was really cool to see. Here's one that I think is appropriate for World Cup time. It's Matthew Sweet's We're the Same.

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Long Island's home for music lovers, 92.9 and 96.9 EHM. She's Lana Del Rey, that's First Light. Life on Mars from David Bowie, heard We're the Same by Matthew Sweet. Tempted from Squeeze, The Grateful Dead's Ripple. Plush from Stone Temple Pilots in that set as well. Jared Anderson with you, hope you're doing fantastic. We have all kinds of great stuff for you to win at WEHM.com this weekend, like your chance to go see Ryan Beatty, the Arms Over Armor North American Tour. He's playing Brooklyn Paramount on Saturday, October 17th. Ticketmaster's got him for sale. We've got your chance to win. 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Keep it going with the Smithereens now. This is Too Much Passion on EHM.

92.9 and 96.98. I'm just heard from Jackie in Port Jefferson. Thank you, Jackie. Requesting Monrovia. Here's his latest. This is Heavy Foot.

92.9 and 96.9 EHM. Thank you for letting us celebrate your Saturday. The great thing about playing all these great songs, if you're in a great mood, it elevates it. It makes it even better. If you're going through a tough time right now, I see you. I understand. Hopefully some of these songs can help lift your mood a little bit too, and you can be inspired by these. Here's the Decemberists. This is Down by the Water.

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0: Long Island's home for music lovers, 92.9 and 96.9 EHM. Love that collaboration. Mumford & Sons, Chris Stapleton, that's here. The Cure, Love Song, before that, Down by the Water from the Decemberists. Where Have All the Good Times Gone was the Kinks tune. Heavy Foot from Monrovia, that was a request for Jackie and Port Jeff. No Myth from Michael Penn, and Too Much Passion by the Smithereens. Let's check that weather forecast. Low tonight will dip down to about 61 degrees. Partly cloudy skies through the night. Partly cloudy again tomorrow, kind of a similar day, high around 78. Monday, heavy rain chances and a high temperature in the mid-70s. Looks like Monday and Tuesday, both rain chances to start your work week. I'm Jared Anderson. That's it for me tonight. Have a great, safe rest of your evening with another long set of EHM music due up in seconds. Van Morrison's coming up, Arcade Fire, Crowded House, and more. 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